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5: Yeah. 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And this game to this next one. This one's Bellboy. It's A-Dot.

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Luke to grapple the bandit by the neck. But folds of moss growing under there from bathing in rancid water, from living in the desert, and that man neck turning green.

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My friend Mr. Douglas Ainsley tells me that Sir James Barry once told him this very story, and here it goes. Man's trading in an auction somewhere, won clothes for sale, they need repairs. Next thing he knows, on a night the whim, he's bidding on some pathetic thing. And old brown coat worn out, gross dirt stained, frayed, ugly shape. But all the same, he's bidding just another bloke, higher and higher for the old brown coat. 30, 40, 50, 60 pounds. A man with a coat and he slept so sound. Later I found that the man's name was Peter. Something you could see if the man showing up on pandering, giving, slurring, blurring, obscuring, and burning, swerving the burden for certain of these words. How did he dare you to bid against me? Well, you could have outbid me. We don't want the whole town in this. He's 1,000 pounds, handed over quick. Santiago leaving still, seeming like a heathen, every breathing, disbelieving, taking the coat. Peter's drinking, thinking, is this a joke? Later on, he had the sinking suspicion there was something he was missing. Fred and Freddy, folly, folly, yo, my golly, golly, maybe crazy, could it be worth a fortune? So we dragged Santiago down, but the coat for 10,000 pounds, and he missed in a week, so to speak. Santiago was back, demanding the coat at 5 times that.

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3: I played the drums. I was already maybe 15, because before, my friend was a field. And one day, my friend in the school passed by, and I was practicing with the field. And the next day, he said to me, Diego, you were practicing yesterday? I said, yeah. He said, my God, you know how you sound? Like somebody stepped in the tail of a cat. I said to myself, no more field. Okay, how about piano? Because my father used to play flute in the symphony, and my grandfather used to play the bass fiddle in Spain. So I started with the piano. In about a couple of years, I didn't think I would like it. But I got a friend of mine who was a precocious, very young guy. He started to teach me. And I told my father after a while, I'd like to learn something else, no piano. And he told me, what else?

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Here's one, the Spanish Inquisition. 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

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And as for the brother, well, Pluto's not a planet anymore either. 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At the Spanish Armada. 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

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Up the magazines like, but they shoot for magazines like, cause they ain't really G's like. 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

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Communicate with us. Let's go, man.

since many dear know, I became for you some that's cool the angel. Boy, I'm high hungry, well, that's cold in my face. I don't.

We didn't know, so it could have happened, you know. Anytime, anywhere. Far don't it happen to we and the Asians them already. But in spite of all that, everybody was still shocked when we get the cold facts about that brutal attack. When we find out about the fire over New Cross. About the innocent life them will last. About the physically scared, the mentally marred, and them relatives who take it so hard. And you know, although plenty people were surprised, you know, said them kind of thing there could have happened to we in a this year Great Britain, in a London today. And a few get frightened.

But you know, in spite of them wicked propaganda, we refuse to surrender to them ugly innuendo. For up till now, not one of them, neither Stockwell, neither Wilson nor Bell, not one of them can tell we why. Not one of them can tell we who. Who turned that night of joy into a morning of sorrow? Who turned the jollity into an ugly tragedy? First the coming and the going in and out of the party, the dubbing and the rubbing and the rocking to the rhythm, the dancing and the skanking and the party really swinging, the laughing and the talking and the styling in the party, the joking and the jiving and the joy of the party, the moving and the grooving and the dancing to the disco, then the crash and the bang and the flame start.

me. I'll spit you out like you were Sunny D. Did you really think you could be me, baby? Listen, this next part is key. You play a lot of Nintendo, smoke endo. As far as mango, one in the crescendo. Throw Super Mario and it's art out the window. Now, we have something in common. You're lactose intolerant. I'm lactose intolerant. Stop talking about spat and crack hoes. You're in college. Apologies accepted. I might lift lyrical holes in your mind. You're full of later with cable or hot 97 or Taco Bell in a prime. You wanna play fine?

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I did a search in your name and came up with one result. It was your computer. You're a loser. Blame you. Screen name, pseudo hip hop, sounded lingo. 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What you think this is, bingo? I got singles out already. People know my name in discerning circles from New York to LA. While you and Colonel Jerkface burn under the curtains in a big share singing hip hop array. You're idle. I'm an idol. You're not entitled.

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And the wish it will land in the star's giant hand.

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So each life that we live is someone's wish from a distance. Each wish that we make, the future won't need to ask. And the starlight that beams through each eyelid that dreams is reflected so small in the eyes of us all. And each light bounces back to someplace out in the black, from our face to its

reporting for Sashimian Yazid in Sarajevo at the police station manned by officers loyal to the Muslim government of President Izetbegovic. Men tried to find what cover they could as bullets literally kicked around them.

it used to be, okay? Sitting there quietly, Harry opens up his suitcase. I'll pay you what I pay him. Joey smiles like his tooth aches, all lopsided and strained.

like a battle of gruesome robots. Once they begin, they cannot stop. With their own parts strewn upon the ground, they continue to fight, the battle ending only when the last of them is dismembered and dead.